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2: 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This is the 80s at 8, and I'm Tony Pacelli. 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Aerosmith, Steve Perry, Paula Abdul, Chicago. 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

0: 99 and 100. John Fogerty in center field, Chicago, and you're the inspiration. Tony Pacelli till midnight tonight. Center field from the album Center Field. It was released as the B-side of Rock and Roll Girls. The song is now commonly played at baseball games across the United States, along with Take Me Out to the Ball Game. It's one of the best-known baseball songs, and in 2020, Fogerty became the only musician to be celebrated at the Hall of Fame induction ceremony when Center Field was honored by the National Baseball Hall of Fame. Now, Fogerty took approximately a decade off recording music after he left CCR. He released two solo albums. For his comeback album, he chose Center Field as the name of the album before he even wrote the song. He said the song was easy to write. He said he was practicing a song, came up with a guitar riff that starts the song. He said he went into the studio playing the guitar with a drum beat, and it just came out. The song combines two of Fogerty's passions, baseball and rock and roll, but he was nervous about it. About its reception. Over the years, it seemed like sports songs just didn't qualify into a rock and roll lexicon. Fogerty said that was an unwritten distinction. It was never considered rock and roll. Boy, did we prove that wrong, right? Tom Petty coming up. 80s at 8, Gem 99 and 100.
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0: 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Supremes? Vanilla Fudge, Kim Wilde, You Keep Me Hanging On, 80s at 8, Gem 99 and 100.

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0: 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No More Love on the Run. I Want You Back, Tom Petty. Before that, 80s at 8, Tony Pacelli till midnight tonight. Caribbean Queen, No More Love on the Run, initially released as European Queen, No More Love on the Run, from Billy Ocean, was co-written and produced by Keith Diamond and climbed to number one real quick on the Billboard Hot 100. The song was initially released in the UK as European Queen in May of 1984, but did not achieve success. As suggested by people at his record company, it was re-recorded for different parts of the world, resulting in the versions Caribbean Queen and African Queen. In the U.S., it was released as Caribbean Queen, No More Love on the Run. It entered the Billboard Hot 100 at number 85 on August 11th. 12 weeks later, it hit number one and stayed on top of the chart for two consecutive weeks. It was on the Billboard Hot 100 for 26 weeks. Updated weather forecast and Aerosmith coming up. It is Gem 99 and 100. It's the 80s at 8.
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0: Mostly clear skies overnight, low around 50. Sunshine tomorrow, high near 84. For tomorrow night, clear skies, low around 56. And for Thursday, sunshine, high near 88. Yeah.

0: Jeff 99 to 100, Paula Abdul, Forever Your Girl. Oh, Sherry, Steve Perry before that. Forever Your Girl from Paula Abdul was written and produced by Oliver Lieber with additional production from Keith Cohen that was released as the fourth single from the album Forever Your Girl. Spent 2 weeks on top of the Billboard Hot 100. Now, the song is about loyalty in a relationship. The female vocalist proclaims that despite rumors that others may be interested in her, none of those matter because she will remain faithful to the man she loves. She will remain forever his girl. The single version differs slightly different from the album version as it uses more background of a male vocalist. Forever Your Girl, Paula Abdul, 80s at 8, and Steve Winwood. Coming up, it's Gem 99 and 100.
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0: 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Steely Dan, Ricky, Don't Lose That Number before that, and Tony Pacelli. 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
0: Mostly clear skies overnight, low around 50. Sunshine tomorrow, high near 84. For tomorrow night, clear skies, low around 56. And for Thursday, sunshine, high near 88.

0: 1099 and 100. Madness in our house, Blind Melon and No Rain, and Tony Pasquale till midnight. Tonight I'm doing a little research. Is Joe going to be celebrating another birthday on Magical Mystery Tour? Oh, I guess not. This week, Magical Mystery Tour with the Beatles. Another 2 weeks of birthday celebrations for someone very special in the month of June. Not Joe. Sir Paul McCartney will be celebrating his 84th birthday on June 18th. Gary and Joe have decided to start his birthday celebration off with a look at his new album, The Boys of Dudgeon Lane. Not only will you hear tracks from the album, but you'll also hear Paul in his own words talk about it. The Vault will be a mixture of Paul's solo tunes and some from that other band he was with in the 60s. So tune in this Saturday, 8 until 10. Magical Mystery Tour with Gary and Joe on Gem 99 and 100. Joe Walsh, coming up.
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0: 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Hootie and the Blowfish only want to be with you. Every little thing she does is magic. Weatherly Hill Climb will be coming this weekend in the borough of Weatherly. Now, since 1961, drivers all over the U.S. and Canada try to take on that Miracle Minute Mile, which features hairpin turns and crazy curves while racing the clock. There's even a dip in the roadway where the car usually is airborne. Nonprofit groups from the Weatherly area will provide delicious foods, and trust me when I say the food is delicious. More information, 570-582-6292. Hey, guess what? I've been there many times. Enjoy the Weatherly Hill Climb. And here's another one. When I was first driving the parents' car, yes, I took it up and down the Weatherly Hill Climb. Aerosmith coming up. Gem 99 and 100.
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0: Mostly clear skies overnight, low around 50. Sunshine tomorrow, high near 84. For tomorrow night, clear skies, low around 56. And for Thursday, sunshine, high near 88. Yeah.

0: Gen 99 and 100, John Cougar and I Need a Lover, Whitney Houston, and How Will I Know, and Tony Piselli on a Tuesday night. Warming trend, we may hit close to 90 degrees by Thursday. So, hey, so glad. Summer is yet to come. That'll be June 20th. Tom Petty coming up, Gem 99 and 100.
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Tom Petty, Free Fallin', Billy Idol coming up. 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

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All I Want to Do Is Dance, Sheryl Crow. Before that, Tony Pacelli, final hour Tuesday night, Beach Boys coming up. 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
0: Mostly clear skies overnight, low around 50. Sunshine tomorrow, high near 84. For tomorrow night, clear skies, low around 56. And for Thursday, sunshine, high near 88.

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Bruce Springsteen, Born to Run. Time for me to get on out of here. Let's have music all night long for you. Then Eric Peterson will be here tomorrow morning at 6 a.m. Fran will be here with Texture Treasure after 11. Wank will be here after 3. Forgotten Oldie after 4. And I'll be back with the 70s at 7. This is David Bowie, Gem 99 and 100.

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4: ABC News, I'm Dave Packer. Primary night in six states, and polls are now closed in California, where voters are choosing a new governor and where Los Angeles residents are picking a mayor. In Iowa, ABC News projecting Trump-endorsed Republican Ashley Hinson has won the party's Senate nomination. She returned the favor.
5: We know that no one has fought harder and persevered through more, sacrificed more, just to do the right thing for our country than our president has.
4: She'll square off against Democrat Josh Turek. To Montana, ABC News projecting Kurt Almay will win the Republican Senate primary. New Mexico, we project Democrat Deb Haaland will be the party's gubernatorial candidate. The Supreme Court tonight cleared the way for Alabama Republicans to use a contested 2023 congressional map that a lower court had repeatedly called intentional race discrimination. Hostage standoff in Bakersfield, California. The suspect says he has a bomb and is holding an unknown number of people inside of a bank. This is ABC News.
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7: It'll be clear later with a low near 48. Sunny skies for Wednesday and a high near 83. Wednesday night will be clear with a low near 52. And Thursday looks sunny and warm with a high near 88.

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3: ABC News, I'm Dave Packer. Key Tuesday primary results coming in the race for California governor. 47% of the vote counted. Republican Steve Hilton leads 26.7%. Democrat Javier Bersaia is close second with 25.9 percentage points. And Democrat Tom Steyer just shy of 20%. In the Los Angeles mayoral race, with 45% of the expected vote, incumbent Karen Bass leading with 37%. She's followed by Spencer Pratt at 30%. And L.A. City Council member Nithya Raman, 20%. Iowa, ABC News projecting Josh Turek wins the Democratic Senate primary, and we project he'll face Republican Representative Ashley Hinson. President Trump tapped mortgage chief Bill Pulte to become the next director of national intelligence. Democratic Senator Alyssa Slotkin slammed that pick.
4: He has no experience in national security, none. We're not even sure he has a security clearance or has ever held classified information.
3: This is ABC News.
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7: It'll be clear later with a low near 48. Sunny skies for Wednesday and a high near 83. Wednesday night will be clear with a low near 52. And Thursday looks sunny and warm with a high near 88.

Breathe deep the gathering gloom. Watch lights fade from every room. 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Another day's useless energy spent. 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
5: ABC News, I'm Dave Packer. Results still coming in from Tuesday's primaries across six key states. In the closely watched California races for governor, with about half the vote counted now, Steve Hilton leads with 26.7%, Javier Becerra at 25.8%, and Tom Steyer at 19.7%. To the Los Angeles mayoral race, just under half the vote counted, incumbent Democrat Karen Bass leads with 36% of the vote. She's optimistic. Reality TV personality Spencer Pratt at 29.8% in that race, and Progressive Council member Nithya Raman pulling in 20.5%. Also in California, two people released from an hours-long hostage situation at a bank in Bakersfield, but that's still going on. The Pentagon has announced another round of self-defense strikes against Iran. This is ABC News.
6: Northeast PA. It'll be clear later with a low near 48. Sunny skies for Wednesday and a high near 83. Wednesday night will be clear with a low near 52. And Thursday looks sunny and warm with a high near 88.

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5: A change to a Republican governor. The hope for Fox News host turned candidate Steve Hilton leading with more than half the ballots counted. And if this holds, he'll face one of two Democrats, Javier Becerra, who leads billionaire progressive Tom Steyer, for mayor of L.A. ABC News projects Karen Bass is in. To face either Republican Spencer Pratt or fellow Democrat Nithya Raman. In Nancy Pelosi's old seat, we project State Senator Scott Wiener will advance. Hoping for inroads in Iowa, Democrat Josh Turek has the Senate nomination. We project Ashley Hinson has the GOP nod that Zach Lahn will be winning the Republican nomination for governor. Breaking now from Kuwait, reports of a drone attack on the airport. This is ABC News.
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9: It'll be clear later with a low near 48. Sunny skies for Wednesday and a high near 83. Wednesday night will be clear with a low near 52. And Thursday looks sunny and warm with a high near 88.

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5: Change is coming to California, and it's long overdue.
4: Republican Steve Hilton, with 53% of the vote in, is just ahead of Javier Becerra for California governor. Progressive billionaire Tom Steyer, third for now in a state that'll take days to count all the mail-in ballots. ABC News projects incumbent L.A. Mayor Karen Bass will advance to a runoff. Republican Spencer Pratt hoping he'll be the one to take her on.
6: I hope she's ready, you know, because I literally could not be more excited.
4: New Jersey Navy pilot Rebecca Bennett has won the Democratic nomination to go up against Tom Kane Jr., who hasn't voted or been seen in months. A farmer and businessman is our projected GOP nominee for Iowa governor. For Senate, we project Republican Ashley Hinson is in. Kuwait is suspending flights after Iranian drones hit the airport hours after Iran and the U.S. traded missile strikes. This is ABC News.
7: Northeast PA weather. It'll be clear later with a low near 48. Sunny skies for Wednesday and a high near 83. Wednesday night will be clear with a low near 52. And Thursday looks sunny and warm with a high near 88.

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6: The California dream, it's alive tonight.
5: Alive for Democrat Javier Becerra, alive for Republican Steve Hilton, alive for billionaire progressive Tom Steyer, because with 55% in and days of mail-in still to be counted, it's too close to say which two will advance for governor.
7: The next 5 months, I'm going to have time to build out this team to show everybody the level of Democratic supporters that I have behind me.
5: The Trump-endorsed candidate for Iowa governor lost to farmer businessman Zach Lawn. The Trump-endorsed Senate candidate Ashley Hinson won to face Democrat Josh Turek. A progressive wins the Democratic primary in New Jersey's 12th, Dr. Adam Homily. In the 7th, where the incumbent Republican Tom Kane Jr. hasn't voted or been seen for months, Navy pilot Rebecca Bennett won the nomination. This is ABC News.
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10: It'll be clear later with a low near 48. Sunny skies for Wednesday and a high near 83. Wednesday night will be clear with a low near 52. And Thursday looks sunny and warm with a high near 88.

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0: Manfred Mann's Earth Band and Blinded by the Light for you June 3rd here at the Big Radio Broadcast. It's me, Eric. Hello and welcome to the Big Radio Broadcast. National Chicken Salad Day today. It's also Egg Day. Global Running Day. That doesn't usually go well together. It's European Bicycle Day. I don't think it means people in Europe biking, because they do anyway. I think it's European-made bikes that we bike here. Is that right? We don't know? Kind of preposterous, I know. Love Conquers All Day. Love that. It's National Chocolate Macaroon Day. It's National Simp Day. Really? You know what a simp is? Me too. How you doing, Tim? World Cider Day. And it's Repeat Day. It's National Tailors Day also, and it's National Repeat Day. All right, coming up, it's National Repeat Day, did I tell you? Pat Benatar, ABBA, and Johnny Hates Jazz. Repeat Day today. Shattered Dreams. Shattered Dreams next.
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pretty sure Weird Al's version was Love is a Cattle Field. Right? Pat Benatar there on Gem 99 and 100. It's just a guess. Hey, members of the Nicholson Fire Company get to hold an open house at their beautiful new fire station. Right there on Main Street in Nicholson. You can't miss it. Saturday, June 6th. Let's see. That's this Saturday. 3 to 6. And a parade featuring a horse-drawn 1906 steamer and newer apparatus. Going to kick off at 3:30. Meet your firefighters as they honor their past and build their future to better serve their community. Love this. Nicholson Fire Company this Saturday from 3 to 6. Coming up, Paul McCartney and Wings, Night Ranger, Simon and Garfunkel, Smash Mouth, and a beautiful forecast. 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
2: ABC News, I'm Sherry Preston. In last night's primaries, making for some interesting governor's races in California. In the race, the Republican Steve Hilton and Democrat Javier Becerra neck and neck overnight. But it appears Los Angeles Mayor Karen Bass will be taking part in a November runoff. ABC's Lana Moise with more on her likely opponent.
3: Early results from the Los Angeles mayor's race show reality TV star Spencer Pratt making the cut to face incumbent Karen Bass in November's general election.
4: We have led a grassroots campaign because we want to bring change to our city, and that's what we've been doing, and that's what we're going to continue to do.
3: Bass, a Democrat, in first place overnight. Pratt, a registered Republican running as an independent, holding in second.
2: In New Jersey's 12th congressional district, Rebecca Bennett will take on Tom Kane Jr., who hasn't been in the public eye for months. He says he is dealing with a medical issue. This is ABC News.
5: Good-looking Wednesday on the way. Mainly sunny skies. We'll see 82. Clear night overnight tonight at 49. Intervals of clouds and sunshine tomorrow. Temps bump up to 86. Partly cloudy skies Thursday at 56. And a mostly cloudy Friday coming. Temps top out at 89.

0: I'm very concerned that the Bond franchise could take a bad turn now that Amazon owns the rights and the new movie is imminent. Fret and Stew. Paul McCartney and Wings Bond theme there, Live and Let Die on Gem 99 and 100. It's Eric. Hello, it's time for some dad jokes. Tim, I heard Mike Moran talking yesterday afternoon about the dad jokes. He said it's kind of like watching an accident happen. You can't turn away. Oh, man, is he right. I know you don't think so. Here, let's prove it. Being an adult is really just wandering around wondering what I forgot. I told my daughter she needed to check her attitude. She said, for product complaints, see the manufacturer. Hey, it's me. My daughter asked if I had the same school teacher as her at her age. I replied, yes, why? She said, my teacher said she hasn't seen an idiot like me in 25 years. Oh, it's daughter jokes, huh, Tim? Thanks. And I called my mom and asked if she could pick me up from my sleepover because I wasn't having fun. She replied, no, you're an adult, and that's your wife and kids. You have to stay with them. Coming up, Robert Palmer, Elton John. That's true. Naked Eyes, when we're back next.
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So just to set the record straight, today is repeat day. Repeat day. Did you know today's repeat day? Yeah, it's a perfect time to plan another spa retreat, book reservations at that special restaurant, or even find a new activity that you would love to repeat in the future. Repeating can be a wonderful thing, especially when it involves an activity that you love or just indulging in a simple pleasure. Now, that's the technical answer. For me, of course, I just like to say that we repeat things. Like that guy in Goodfellas, right? Tommy two times, because he always said everything twice. Get the paper, get the paper. Gem 99 and 100. 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

ELO. Evil Woman. Somebody wrote a song about her. Think about that on Gem 99 and 100. Hey, it happens tonight. In fact, it happens later this afternoon, 4 to 7. Polish dinner going to happen at a Good Shepherd Church Hall. That is on Route 309 in Drums, hosted by the Knights of Columbus Our Lady of Fatima Council, 8613. Dine in or take out. We're talking kielbasa, halupki, halushki, pierogies, dessert, drinks, $15. Now, tickets are at the door, but listen, they're going to sell out, and you got to get there kind of on the early side. Remember, Uncle Eric told you. Today, Good Shepherd Church, Route 309 in Drums, between 4 and 7. Delicious Polish food. It's like redundant because it's all delicious. Coming up, John Cougar Mellencamp, the Eagles, Coolin' the Gang, and some celebrity birthdays that we must discuss. We'll get to all of it next.

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0: He's from Indiana. I wonder if there's a lot of pink houses there, because I don't see a lot here, really. John Cougar on Gem 99 and 100. It's Eric. Hello and welcome. Big radio broadcast here on June 3rd. If it's your birthday, happy birthday. You share it with a smattering of famous people, such as English actress famous for her roles in soap operas and television dramas. Her name, Michelle Keegan. She's been done a bunch of stuff here, too, including the Mission Impossible series. American journalist and television host known for CNN news coverage. He's actually Gloria Vanderbilt's son. His abbreviated name is Anderson Cooper. First Lady of the United States and educator, former First Lady, that is, Jill Biden. And the Spanish tennis player widely regarded as one of the greatest in the history of the sport, Rafael Nadal. And if it's your birthday, too, again, happy birthday from all of us at Gem 99 and 100. Got a birthday you need us to talk about? Send it to us. We love when you do. Quick link is right there at our website. Gloria Gaynor coming. John Parr on the way. Foreigner, go west, and a delicious forecast. Trust me. Details next.
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5: ABC News, I'm Sherry Preston. Still up in the air, some of the biggest races from Tuesday's primaries and California's open primaries. If no candidate wins a majority, then the top two go to a runoff, no matter their parties. No predictions yet on the governor's race, where over 60 candidates made up the field. In the Los Angeles mayor's race, incumbent Karen Bass is expected to advance, and it looks like, if the numbers hold, her opponent will be reality TV star Spencer Pratt. Alabama not voting on Tuesday, but in the middle of an election decision from the Supreme Court.
6: The justices have now cleared the way for Republicans to use a contested congressional map in that state, which a lower court described as intentional race discrimination. The map eliminates one of the two majority black districts currently held by Democrats.
5: That's ABC's Lana Moise. Kuwait this morning says it has partially reopened the country's main airport after an Iranian drone attack. One person was killed and parts of the airport are damaged. This is ABC News.
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0: Good-looking Wednesday on the way. Mainly sunny skies. We'll see 82. Clear night overnight tonight at 49. Intervals of clouds and sunshine tomorrow. Temps bump up to 86. Partly cloudy skies Thursday at 56. And a mostly cloudy Friday coming. Temps top out at 89. Yeah.

0: Dedicate that one to the ladies out there listening, because every lady I know knows every word by heart. Gloria Gaynor, I Will Survive on Gem 99 and 100. It's Eric. Hello. Hey, Tim. Listen, I heard Mike Moran last night talking in the afternoon as he was kind of wrapping the show up about these dad jokes. You know what he said? They're kind of like watching an accident in slow motion. You can't look away. You know what I'm saying? That's why some people tune in every day, because of you and your neglect of these jokes. And I like it. Here we go. I just got cast in a film about a bakery. It's not much, just a small role. That's ridiculous. Where do cows go on Friday nights? To the movies. It's just typical. I know it's bad. If you eat an entire cake without cutting it, you only had one piece. I like it. And finally, my father worked 10 hours a day to put food on the table. Devoted man. Really slow cook. Coming up, Uncle Cracker, Chicago, and George Harrison next.
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Happy Wednesday. It's me, Eric, on National Repeat Day. Happy Wednesday. It's me, Eric, on National Repeat Day. I can't say it with a straight face. Here we go with great music for you from Boston, Kenny Loggins. Right now, the Foundations. 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Hold on!

0: What those guys didn't count on was how successful their first album was going to be, because they weren't really a band. It was one guy and a singer, and then they had to hire everybody else to kind of make the picture look right in the back of the album. No kidding. Boston, More Than a Feeling on Gem 99 and 100. Hey, Christy Mathewson Day in Factoryville going to conclude with a movie under the stars. This is this Saturday in the Christy Mathewson Park. What a cool place this is. Streamside Park, baseball field, swings, pavilion, cooking places. You should see it. It's behind the elementary school in Factoryville. Give it a look. In fact, give it a look this Saturday. Local children cast votes on Facebook to select the movie, and it is going to be The Sandlot, which will begin at dusk. Bring blankets, chairs, and snacks for this free community event, Christy Mathewson Day, this weekend, this Saturday, with Gem 99 and 100 in Factoryville. Frankie Valli coming, Club Nouveau Journey on the way, and a fantastical forecast. Details next.
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6: ABC News. I'm Sherry Preston. The votes are still being counted in California's huge open primary for governor. More than 60 candidates were on the ballot. So far, the leader appears to be Republican and Fox News host Steve Hilton.
7: It looks very much as if Californians really will have the chance to vote for change in November and take our state in a new direction.
6: If no candidate gets more than 50%, which is virtually assured, then the top two go to a runoff. In Los Angeles, incumbent Mayor Karen Bass is projected to advance. She could face reality star Spencer Pratt. Kuwait says an Iranian attack on its main airport left one person dead and significant damage. The airport is now partially reopened. Hostage negotiators in Bakersfield, California, still trying to convince a man who claims to have a bomb to let the hostages he's holding come out. Two hostages released so far. This is ABC News.
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0: Looking Wednesday on the way, mainly sunny skies. We'll see 82. Clear night overnight tonight at 49. Intervals of clouds and sunshine tomorrow. Temps bump up to 86. Partly cloudy skies Thursday at 56. And a mostly cloudy Friday coming. Temps top out at 89.

The movie was released June 16th, 1978, and there's the theme song from it. By the way, Danny Zuko was originally supposed to be Henry Winkler. Think about how different that would have been than Travolta. Frankie Valli with the theme to that movie, Grease, on Gem 99 and 100. It's Eric. Hello and welcome. Big radio broadcast. It is time for some dad jokes, and God, they're awful. Let's just say it for what it is, Tim. They're terrible today. You know, Mike Moran was talking about how bad they are yesterday. He said it's kind of like a train wreck. You got to keep watching just to see what's going to happen because it's so bad. He's right. We prove it. Here it is. Being an

0: adult is just kind of wandering around wondering what I forgot. I told my daughter she needed to check her attitude. She said, for product complaints, see the manufacturer. Hey, what? My daughter asked if I had the same school teacher as her at her age. I said, yeah, honey, why? She said, my teacher told us that she hasn't seen an idiot like me in 25 years. Sheesh. And finally, I called my mom and asked if she could pick me up for my sleepover because I simply wasn't having any fun. She said, no, you're an adult. That's your wife and kids, and you got to stay with them. Coming up, The Clash, Steve Miller Band, and Hall & Oates next.
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back in 1982, there was a lot of rebellious British music, wasn't there? And this is a very good example. It's a protest song about cultural censorship with music rebellion. 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

0: It was a song inspired by the band's observations at Dan Tana's, which was a popular Los Angeles restaurant that they went to all the time. You know what they saw? A bunch of lion eyes. It's the Eagles there for you on Gem 99 and 100. Hey, listen, the Communication Arts Student Art Expo is going on till Friday at the Shulman Gallery main campus of Luzerne County Community College, Building 14, Campus Center, second floor, Nanticoke. These are works by the students. It is free to see, and they worked hard on them. And normally, you're going to see some stuff that might surprise you as to what you might learn or how well it's done. Trust me, I was a communication arts student, not at that college, but believe me, the senior project's a lot of work and worth checking out, okay? So they will be on display again in the Shulman Gallery on the main campus of LCCC until this Friday. You can check it out at luzerne.edu for more details. 38 special coming, Rolling Stones on the way. Dan Hartman kicks it off, and we'll talk about some celebrity birthdays. On the way.
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Never really sure why they had two drummers in perfect syncopation. That's tough to do. 38 Special, Caught Up in You. I guess there was some extra beats that had to be put in there. Not really. On Gem 99 and 100, it's Eric. June 3rd, welcome to the Big Radio Broadcast, and happy birthday, should it be your birthday. You happen to share it with some very, very, very famous people, such as the English actress famous for her roles in soap operas, television dramas, and the Mission Impossible series. Her name is Michelle Keegan. Former First Lady of the United States, educator, and a doctor. Her name, Jill Biden. English actor recognized for film roles in recent years. As a matter of fact, he's done a bunch of them. Louis Partridge is his name. American journalist and television host known as CNN's news coverage anchor. He is a Vanderbilt. Gloria Vanderbilt, his mom. His abbreviated name, Anderson Cooper. And the Spanish tennis player widely regarded as one of the greatest in the history of the sport of all time, Rafael Nadal. And if it's your birthday too, again, happy birthday from all of us at Gem 99 and 100. Send us your birthday. Quick link is at our website. Orleans on the way. Cyndi Lauper, ELO, Ace of Base, and a really nice forecast. We'll get to all of that next.

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3: ABC News, I'm Sherry Preston. Ballots are being counted in some of the biggest races from Tuesday's primary in California, but it may be a while before we know who won.
4: It's not a surprise at all. There are few firm answers here today. California is one of eight states that mails every registered voter a ballot, and ballots now have a week to get back. Counties have 13 days to count all of the ballots and a month to certify the vote, so close races are never immediate here in California. But with numbers coming in now, it's becoming clear who will, who might, or who will not be in November's election.
3: ABC's Alex Stone. Los Angeles Mayor Karen Bass is projected to move on to a runoff, but we don't know who her opponent might be. So far, no projections in the California governor's race where dozens of people were running. Kuwait says an Iranian attack on its main airport left one person dead and significant damage. The airport is now partially reopened. More than 60 people were hurt, many of them severely. This is ABC News.
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7: Looking Wednesday on the way, mainly sunny skies. We'll see 82. Clear night overnight tonight at 49. Intervals of clouds and sunshine tomorrow. Temps bump up to 86. Partly cloudy skies Thursday at 56. And a mostly cloudy Friday coming. Temps top out at 89. Yeah.

0: Going to send that one out to Dr. Darlene Oleski's office on Sanderson Avenue in Scranton. It's my dentist. I got to go there in about an hour because I chipped a tooth yesterday. Yeah, I'm getting to do stuff like that all the time. Orleans, still the one. I'll see you in a little bit, girls, on Gem 99 and 100. It's Eric. Got to go get my tooth fixed. But before I go, I might as well have you grinding your teeth a little bit with Tim's terrible jokes. They're so bad. Mike Moran actually brought them up yesterday and said, you can't not listen. They're so terrible. He's right. I know you don't believe me. Here's some living proof. I just got in a film about a bakery. I mean, it's not much. It's just a small role. Where do cows go on Friday nights? To the movies. That was terrible, by the way. If you eat an entire cake without cutting it, you know you've only had one piece. And finally, my father worked 10 hours a day to put food on the table. A devoted man, but a really slow cook. Coming up, Fine Young Cannibals, The Contours, and The Cars. That'd be some slow cooking, man. Maybe not if you're making Sunday gravy in an Italian house, though. Just saying. Magic. When the music's back next.
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1: You broke my heart because I couldn't dance. 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

All right, you know I hate leaving you. It's me, Eric, out of here. 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But listen, the advantage is that Fran Pantuso, who's fantastically doing her show again today, as always, going to get you through the midday with that gorgeous voice and some amazing music. 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Mike will be here later with the Forgotten Oldie and the commercial-free drive at 5 to get you home. 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

Gem 99 and 100 with America. Hello, you. I am Fran Pantuso. Happy middle of the week Wednesday, June the 3rd. And I will tell you, we are now experiencing a little bit of summertime. Perhaps the pools will be open. Enjoy the warmer weather, I guess, that's coming. Yesterday, today, the sunshine, the next few days, we've got warm temps on the way because it will get cooler once again. Forget about that. Amazing music on the way. Supertramp is coming up, but right now it is Michael Jackson.

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0: He is a singer, a songwriter, and he is also in the State Farm commercials. Yes, his little side hustle. Bon Jovi on Jump 99 and 100. I wonder what Tony Pacelli's side hustle is. He doesn't have much time on his hands because he's always getting together the information and the music for the 70s at 7 and the 80s at 8. Works hard at it. Join him tonight. Tony Pacelli, 70s at 7, 80s at 8 on Jump 99 and 100. Beautiful clear skies for tonight. More sunshine for tomorrow, Friday, and Saturday so far. We'll check out the full forecast. It's coming up. And I've got Eddie Money next.
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0: Mostly clear skies for tonight with an overnight low around 54. Tomorrow, sunny and a high near 88. Tomorrow night, clear skies with a low of 59. And for Friday, mostly sunny with a high near 91.

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I love that song because it feels like there's a party happening and I am at it. Hey, speaking of some fun, the Lackawanna County Heritage Fair starts tomorrow. It runs right through Sunday. 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A reminder from Gem 99 and 100. We have Bob Seger coming up next.

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I am Fran Pantuso, inviting you to join me as we head to Fran's Cafe. 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

0: tree. Jump 99 and 100 with the Steve Miller Band at Friends Cafe. Middle of the week, Wednesday, you know I'm looking for a winner with Text for Treasure and the Pennsylvania Lottery. We are celebrating a couple of things today. It is National Chocolate Macaroon Day. Now you know I've got that sweet tooth. But it is also National Egg Day. When I was reading it was National Egg Day, I got to thinking how excited I get. You know, when you crack an egg and it's what they call a double egg, there's two yolks inside. Maybe you get excited at that too. Nonetheless, we're celebrating National Egg Day today. So if you would like to try and win with Text for Treasure, text me the word egg to 877-GEM-0104. That's 877-436-0104. Maybe you will win that 6-stack of the brand new game from the Pennsylvania Lottery with loads of chances to win. The Pennsylvania Lottery benefits older Pennsylvanians every day. You must be 18 years of age or older to play. Please play responsibly. Do not text and drive. When it is safe to do so, text me the word egg. Pretty simple. We're celebrating the egg today at Friends Cafe. I've got George Michael next.
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0: 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We've got sunshine for tomorrow, Friday, and Saturday, but Saturday, just a chance of showers. 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
0: Mostly clear skies for tonight with an overnight low around 54. Tomorrow, sunny and a high near 88. Tomorrow night, clear skies with a low of 59. And for Friday, mostly sunny with a high near 91.

0: Jam 99 and 100 with Michael Jackson. So you only have a couple more days to enjoy that amazing art exhibition, LCCC 2026. Their communication arts students have this big art exhibition. It's going on now through this Friday. It's at the Shulman Gallery. That's on the main campus of Luzerne County Community College. It's Building 14, the campus center, second floor. That, of course, is in Nanticoke. The exhibit is free. It is open to the public. If you would like a little bit more information, visit luzerne.edu/Shulman Gallery. It's going on until Friday. A reminder from Gem 99 and 100, where we've got the Rolling Stones next at Friends Cafe.
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Rolling Stones at Friends Cafe. I was just reading that Mick Jagger said he can't wait to get the Rolling Stones back on the road. During an interview with the BBC alongside Ronnie Wood, Jagger confirmed that the rock band does plan to tour again in the future. That is good news. We've got your favorites at Friends Cafe. Serving them up, it is Roxanne.

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I heard everyone singing along with that one. 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Forecast, little taste of summertime here. We've got sunshine for today, tomorrow, Friday, and Saturday, too. And then coming into the weekend, just a chance of showers. Check it out. All the details coming up. The full forecast is on the way. And I've got Brian Adams next.

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3: ABC News, I'm Sherry Preston. A hostage situation in Bakersfield, California, now over. The suspect, who was holding an unknown number of people and threatening to detonate a bomb, was shot and killed by an FBI agent on the scene. All of the hostages are free and no one else was harmed. The Supreme Court giving the go-ahead to allow a congressional map in Alabama that was previously struck down for intentionally discriminating against black voters. ABC's Devin Dwyer has more on the three liberal justices who dissented.
4: Strong words from Justice Sonia Sotomayor, joined by the others. She said that the court did unleash chaos because it's so close to the election. In fact, Alabama has already had its primary vote. The governor saying overnight that she is now scheduling a new special primary in August 11th, for these new districts that are going to be implemented.
3: Primaries in a handful of states last night, including California, where Los Angeles Mayor Karen Bass will advance to a runoff. This is ABC News.
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6: Mostly clear skies for tonight, with an overnight low around 54. Tomorrow, sunny and a high near 88. Tomorrow night, clear skies with a low of 59. And for Friday, mostly sunny with a high near 91.

0: Jeb 99 and 100 with the Eagles at Franz Cafe. So we've been talking about it, and today is the day. Yes, that big Polish dinner. It's being held today from 4 until 7 at Good Shepherd Church Hall. That's Route 309 in Drums. It's hosted by the Knights of Columbus, Our Lady of Fatima Council, 8613. 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Featured foods. 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The cost is $15. Now, they've been selling these tickets before and after the masses, and some tickets may be available at the door. 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
0: I love sharing time with you at Franz Cafe. This song is from their ninth studio album. It was released on May 15, 1976 by Capitol Records. 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

Sir Paul said his favorite Beatle from back in the day was John, but these days it's Ringo. They're collaborating, of course. It is Paul McCartney and Wings on Gem 99 and 100. I am Fran Pantusa. Coming up, we'll check out the car activities calendar.

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0: John Cougar Mellencamp on Gem 99 and 100, where a lot of small towns have big car shows and car events. Let's check out the car activities calendar. Coming up on Friday, Lugnuts Car Club of WVPA has their cruise in at Spare Time Pizza. That's 3555 Memorial Highway, Back Mountain Bowl. It's in Dallas. Goes on from 5 p.m. until dark. Also on Friday, NEPRAACA has their car, bike, and truck cruise. It's taking place at Coast Tire, Pier Street. That's in Kingston. It's next to Arby's. That goes on from 6 until 9 p.m. The Wyalusing Public Library is having their ninth annual cruise-in. That takes place this Saturday, 10 a.m. until 1 p.m. Admission is free to the general public. The entry fee for your vehicle is $15. There's going to be food trucks and other vendors, basket raffles, free face painting, and the cruise takes place in the parking lot of the Tuscarora Wayne Insurance Company. That's on Route 6 in Wyalusing. It's a big show that's coming up. On Sunday, we have a couple to share with you. The Scranton AACA has their seventh annual car show and flea market. It's at Allied MetLife Grounds. That's on the Morgan Highway in Clark Summit. Goes on from 8 a.m. until 3 p.m. One more for Sunday. 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That takes place at Kiefer Baseball Field. That's at 4 Sunnyside Road. It's by Ace Robbins in Tunkhannock with food, music, and trophies. It's happening from 11 a.m. until 4 p.m. this Sunday. A bunch of activities on the car activities calendar brought to you by Gem 99 and 100. And it looks like Mother Nature will be cooperating for these upcoming car shows. We'll check out the details. Full forecast is on the way, and we have Berlin next.
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0: Mostly clear skies for tonight with an overnight low around 54. Tomorrow, sunny and a high near 88. Tomorrow night, clear skies with a low of 59. And for Friday, mostly sunny with a high near 91.

Gem 99 and 100 with Human League. There's hardly anywhere you can go where you don't run into someone who knows about, is a fan of the Office TV show. And maybe that is just you. They've got this big exhibition that's going on. Have you heard about this? The Office TV show exhibition is open every Wednesday through Sunday, 11 a.m. until 5 p.m., and this runs until 2027. It's hosted by the Everhart Museum in Scranton. It's an immersive four-room exhibition. It celebrates the beloved sitcom that turned a modest paper company and, of course, Scranton itself, into pop culture icons. Fans can explore how The Office evolved from a small-screen mockumentary to a cultural touchstone. The exhibition highlights Scranton's starring role from its fictional portrayal as the home of Dunder Mifflin to the real-world affection shown across the globe. Check it out. You can even go today because it runs Wednesday through Sunday. The Office TV show exhibition at the Everhart Museum. That's a cool reminder from Gem 99 and 100. Well, we've got the police coming up next.

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I am Fran Pantuso, playing the favorites, the tunes you love to hear. 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

0: 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Hello, my petunias. I am Fran Pantuso. Amazing music on the way. Norman Greenbaum is coming up, and we've got Aerosmith next, but I feel pretty comfortable telling you that we've got an amazing feature this weekend. I had earlier spoke about a Polish dinner that's happening tonight. Let's talk about some amazing polka music. Yes, our polka maniac, Carl Simchina. 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His show is Sunday morning from 9 until 11. 11 a.m. It's called The Polka Connection. 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

Def Leppard and Hysteria on Gem 99 and 100. I have to say, I do get a bunch of emails, thank yous from people who have won lottery tickets, Pennsylvania lottery tickets, with text for treasure, scratching them off, and it's always a big thrill when you win some cash with the Pennsylvania Lottery and those great lottery tickets. We will do it again tomorrow. Text for treasure at Fran's Cafe a little bit after 11 o'clock. We'll give you the word or phrase of the day. Text it back. 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Our forecast, oh boy, keep those sunglasses handy and of course the sunscreen too. Check out the forecast. It's on the way. And Michael Jackson is next.

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2: weather. Mostly clear skies for tonight with an overnight low around 54. Tomorrow, sunny and a high near 88. Tomorrow night, clear skies with a low of 59. And for Friday, mostly sunny with a high near 91.

0: Gem 99 and 100 with Whitney Houston. A big event that's coming up at the Wilkes-Barre Scranton International Airport you need to know about. The commemorative Air Force B-29, B-24 Squadron's Air Power History Air Show is landing at the Wilkes-Barre Scranton International Airport. That's coming up on June 17th through the 21st. Not that far away. You can experience the sights and sounds of vintage warbirds, thrilling aerial performances, and living history brought to life for the whole family. 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That's going to be a fun time. It's coming up June 17th through the 21st. A reminder from Gem 99 and 100, where we've got John Cougar Mellencamp next.
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All in the

Blondie on Jump 99 and 100. Almost time for me to put a bow on this show and wrap it up. I am Fran Pantuso. I love you for listening. Mike Moran is coming in next, and he will have a new forgotten oldie. Yesterday was a song by Andrew Gold called Lonely Boy. I did not know that backing that song was Linda Ronstadt. Yes. You learn something new every day with Mike Moran and the Forgotten Oldie. He will have a brand new song a little bit after 4 o'clock this afternoon, The Forgotten Oldie with Mike Moran. Mike is in next. You enjoy the rest of your Wednesday. I will see you tomorrow as you and I share a Thursday together on Jump 99 and 100. It is Prince.

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Northeast PA's greatest hits.

0: Mr. and Broken Wings at Gem 99 100. Journey before that with Lights, starting off the Mike Moran Show this afternoon. I'm here till 7 o'clock playing Northeast PA's greatest hits and got lots of fun features for you as well. And I want to remind you of this before I forget, because it's happening very soon. A Polish dinner is being held today from 4 until 7 p.m. at Good Shepherd Church Hall on Route 309 in Drums. 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It's dine-in or take-out, and they have a limited number of tickets still available at the door. They're featuring kielbasa, halupki, halushki, pierogies, dessert, and drinks. It's $15 per person. And if you want, I'd get there early because, as I said, the tickets will be selling out. They sold a lot of pre-sale tickets, and these are what's left. So get there early and enjoy some great Polish food. That's going on today. Coming up in just a few minutes, we've got Train, Drops of Jupiter. Janet Jackson's on the way as well.
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is a crazy little thing called love. That's Queen at Gem 99 and 100. You know, every weekday afternoon about this time, we take a look back at what happened today in music history. June 3rd of 1967, Aretha Franklin topped the Billboard Hot 100 with her cover of Otis Redding's Respect, transforming the 1965 song into a feminist anthem. She earned 2 Grammy Awards for that recording. On that very same date, the Doors released their rock hit Light My Fire, the second single off their eponymous debut album. Light My Fire catapulted the band to international stardom. Both of those things happened on June 3rd of 1967. On the way, a quick look at your hot weather forecast, and then the hot guy himself, Bruce Springsteen. Stick around.

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2: Clear skies tonight, low 55 degrees. Tomorrow, sunshine and warmer with a high near 89. Partly cloudy on Thursday night, low 59. And on Friday, mostly sunny and hotter with a high near 92.

0: Michael Cimbello at Gem 99 and 100. She's a maniac. That's what we say about Fran Pantusa when it comes to giving stuff away. She is a maniac. Every weekday, she runs what's got to be the easiest contest in the world. It's called Text for Treasure. Fran will give you a secret word or phrase of the day just after 11 a.m., and all you have to do is text it back to us at 877-436-0104 to put yourself in the running for a 6-stack of some great scratch-off tickets from the Pennsylvania Lottery. By the way, the Pennsylvania Lottery benefits older Pennsylvanians every day. You must be 18 years or older to play. Please play responsibly. Message and data rates may apply. And as Fran would remind you, do not text while driving. When it's safe to do so, then you text that secret word or phrase back to us. You could be a winner in Text for Treasure with Fran. Every weekday, just after 11 a.m. is when that contest happens. REM coming up, Losing My Religion, right after this.
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4: 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That's the Polka Connection, Sunday mornings from 9 till 11, right here on Gem 99 and 100. Join us.

John Travolta and Olivia Newton-John, You're the One That I Want, here at Gem 99 and 100. Coming up just after 4 o'clock, another fabulous voice has been silenced in the world of music. We will feature that artist just after 4 o'clock on The Forgotten Oldie. Right now it's Shannon, Let the Music Play on Gem 99 and 100.

M99 and 100 is WGMF Oliphant Scranton, WGMA Hazleton Wilkes-Barre, and WGMM Tunkhannon. Northeast PA's greatest hits.

the man. That's Van Morrison and Brown Eyed Girl here at Gem 99 and 100. It is just after 4 o'clock, and today on the Forgotten Oldie, we pay tribute to another outstanding artist who passed away yesterday at the age of 75, just 2 days after suffering a stroke. Peebo Bryson began his career as a member of a band called Moses Dillard and the Textown Display in the early 70s, and then scored a solo contract with Bang Records in 1976, releasing his first album that year. Shortly after that, Bryson was signed to Capitol Records, where he found success as an R&B artist with numerous hits on that chart. He hit the top 40 for the first time in 1983 with Tonight I Celebrate My Love, a number 16 duet with singer Roberta Flack. He scored his first solo hit a year later in the summer of 84, topping out at number 10 with If Ever You're In My Arms Again. Bryson may be best remembered, however, for his contributions to the soundtracks of a couple of high-profile Disney films, Beauty and the Beast, for which he sang the theme in a duet with Celine Dion, and the tune A Whole New World with Regina Bell for the film Aladdin. Today we're going to feature the latter as our forgotten oldie. A Whole New World from Disney's Aladdin movie shot right to the top of the Billboard Hot 100 in 1992, winning a ton of awards, including an Academy Award for Best Original Song at the 65th Academy Awards, a Golden Globe for Best Original Song, and a Grammy Award for Best Song Written Specifically for a Motion Picture or for Television, as well as a Grammy Award for Song of the Year, the only Disney song to do so. As we remember Peebo Bryson, who passed away yesterday, your forgotten oldie is A Whole New World on Gem 99 and 100.

Gem 99 and 100, Peebo Bryson with Regina Bell, and today's forgotten oldie from 1992, A Whole New World. Bryson passed away yesterday, just 2 days after suffering a stroke. He was 75. In addition to the awards I mentioned before the tune, Bryson also received a Daytime Emmy nomination for his work on the theme from All My Children in 1993, Grammy nominations for the 1992 Best R&B Vocal Performance, Male, Record of the Year in 93 and 94, and 2000, and Best Traditional R&B Performance, among others. Tomorrow, another hit song that just doesn't get much airplay anymore. That's what we do on the Forgotten Oldie every weekday, just after 4 o'clock. And if you have a suggestion for us, I'd love to hear from you. Just go to our website, gem99and100.com, and scroll down to the quick links. Here's Men at Work. Who could it be now? Gem 99 and 100.

0: Men at Work out of Australia, that's who going to be now at Gem 99 and 100. Here's what's going on tomorrow. Susquehanna County Interfaith will continue building hope for the future on Legacy Night tomorrow. Doors will open for the dinner party at 526 Church Street in Montrose at around 5:30 p.m. There will be a silent auction, inspiring stories, an elimination game, and other special moments to celebrate legacy that goes back 150 years. Follow Susquehanna County Interfaith on Facebook for more details. And that's going on tomorrow night. Coming up on Gem 99 100, a quick look at your news headlines. Got a look at your weather forecast, and then it's the cars.
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5: ABC News, I'm Michelle Franzen. In the wake of another Supreme Court decision that weakened parts of the Civil Rights Act, justices today ruling in an Alabama case allowing the state to use a 2023 congressional map for the midterm elections. ABC's Devin Dwyer on the dissenting opinion.
6: Strong words from Justice Sonia Sotomayor, joined by the others. She said that the court did unleash chaos because it's so close to the election. In fact, Alabama has already had its primary vote. The governor saying overnight that she is now scheduling a new special primary in August 11th, for these new districts that are going to be implemented.
5: Despite a ceasefire, Iran and the U.S. are trading strikes, this time in Kuwait. The Pentagon says it shot down drones targeting U.S. forces there. California's primary race for L.A.'s mayor still being tallied. Incumbent Karen Bass has received enough votes to move on to November's runoff election, the top second candidate. Results are not yet known, and the governor's race in that state still undecided. This is ABC News.
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0: Clear skies tonight, low 55 degrees. Tomorrow, sunshine and warmer with a high near 89. Partly cloudy on Thursday night, low 59. And on Friday, mostly sunny and hotter with a high near 92. Yeah.

0: Jim 99 and 100, there's Squeeze and Tempted. This is kind of interesting. If you listen to the lyrics of that song, there's a lot of disjointed, weird stuff in there that he's talking about. Well, Chris Difford wrote the song and sang it, and he said he wrote it on the way to the airport, and he just wrote down what he saw around him as they worked their way through traffic. It's a great song. Speaking of Tempted, I'm tempted to take the commercials away and play a lot of music. Okay, I'll do it. It's the Gem 99 and 100 commercial-free drive at 5. All right, we do it every weekday afternoon about this time anyway. It's at least a half hour's worth of commercial-free music. It kicks off in just about a minute and a half with the Steve Miller Band.
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on the Jim 99-100 commercial-free drive at 5 on this Wednesday afternoon. That's the Beatles and Hey Jude. And since I played the Beatles, I'm going to take the opportunity to tell you that this Saturday morning on a magical mystery tour with the Beatles, we're celebrating week number one of a two-week celebration of Sir Paul McCartney's birthday. He turns 84 on June 18th. The celebration starts at 8 a.m. on Saturday and runs till 10 o'clock. And if you miss any of it, or if you want to hear it again, there's a full rebroadcast at midnight every Saturday night right here on Gem 99 and 100. 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

Well, it's summertime. The boys are back in town. That's Thin Lizzy on the Gem 99 100 commercial-free drive at 5. We're only about halfway through all this music without commercial interruption. Got Irene Cara on the way. Daryl Hall and John Oates coming up right now. Peter Gabriel, In Your Eyes, Gem 99 and 100.

0: Wrapping up the Gem 99 and 100 commercial-free drive at 5 on this Wednesday afternoon. Absolutely perfect for a Wednesday because we're halfway through the work week now. I don't want to work. I want to bang on the drum all day. I just want to play music all day, at least for 4 hours in the afternoon. It's Mike Moran here till 7 o'clock. Coming up at 7, the professor of the radio station, Tony Pacelli. He knows so much about music and record labels and groups and stuff. You're bound to learn something when you listen to Tony every weeknight from 7 until midnight, right here exclusively on Gem 99 and 100. ABC will get you updated on world and national news in just a moment or two, and then we'll check your weather forecast. Ooh, things are heating up. And then it's Elton John and Kiki D. Stick around.
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6: ABC News, I'm Michelle Franzen. At the White House, President Trump says he remains confident Iran wants to make a deal, but says leadership is difficult to deal with. It comes as the U.S. and Iran are trading strikes despite a ceasefire in place. The U.S. Supreme Court ruling Alabama can move forward to use a congressional map for the midterms previously blocked by lower courts. Here's ABC's Devin Dwyer.
7: The bottom line is this is the culmination of years of litigation in Alabama. It is now removing one of those two majority block districts, a seat held by Democrats, and is the latest indication now that these race-based politics, including those that protect minority voters, are starting to give way to a new era.
6: In California, an hours-long hostage and bomb standoff at a bank in downtown Bakersfield ended with the suspect dead. Police say all 10 hostages were released unharmed. The FBI identified the man as Anthony Scott Searles Harris. This is ABC News.
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0: Clear skies tonight, low 55 degrees. Tomorrow, sunshine and warmer with a high near 89. Partly cloudy on Thursday night, low 59. And on Friday, mostly sunny and hotter with a high near 92.

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You know, we love passing along information about clubs and groups in Northeast PA that have functions coming up. If you'd like to include your group, I'll tell you how to do so in just a minute or two. But I do want to tell you that members of the Nicholson Fire Company are having an open house at their new fire station on Main Street this Saturday from 3 until 6 p.m., a parade featuring a horse-drawn 1906 steamer that is not their current fire apparatus, by the way. It's going to be there as well as the newer stuff. It kicks off at 3:30. Meet your firefighters as they honor their past and build the future to serve the community. That's the Nicholson Fire Company opening up their new fire station on Main Street on Saturday, and the parade is from 3 until 6 p.m., so make sure you stop by. All right, now, if you want to get your club or group on the air here at Gem 99 and 100 with your event coming up, just go to our website, gem99and100.com. And if you go to the quick links, you'll find out where you can submit the information. Coming up, Pat Benatar is a heartbreaker. We'll hear all about that. And then Cyndi Lauper will sing for you. Stick around.

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0: Jim, 99 and 100, there's the Gap Band. I had a roommate in college who thought they were singing You Dropped a Bong on Me. He only lasted one semester, and I'm not going to tell you why. Coming up in just a couple of minutes, got Fleetwood Mac.
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0: New wave band called New Order and Blue Monday. You know, in the song they sing How Does It Feel, and everybody thinks that's the name of the song. It's not. It's Blue Monday. And the writer of the song, one of the band members, said that people are looking for deep meaning in there. We just threw some lyrics together and went for it. It became a hit. Oh, so many songs are like that. Coming up in just a few minutes, Stevie Wonder. You know he put some thought into his song. Superstitions on the way right after a check on your news and weather.
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4: ABC News, I'm Michelle Franzen. Moments ago, House lawmakers passing an Iran War Powers resolution to limit President Trump's use of armed forces unless a declaration of war or authorization is enacted.
5: On this vote, the yeas are 215 and the nays are 208. The concurrent resolution is adopted.
4: The resolution is symbolic, but puts House lawmakers on the record showing a growing rebuke to the president's handling of the war. And despite a ceasefire, the Pentagon confirms U.S. forces shot down Iranian drones targeting U.S. forces in Kuwait overnight. President Trump telling reporters he doesn't think it will impact peace talks.
6: It takes two to tango. You understand that we hit them very hard on something else unrelated. And so they were responding. But not very strongly.
4: In California, the 15-hour standoff at a bank in Bakersfield ended in the death of a suspect who said he had a bomb. Police say all 10 hostages were released unharmed. And on Wall Street today, stocks ending lower. This is ABC News.
7: Northeast PA weather.
0: Clear skies tonight, low 55 degrees. Tomorrow, sunshine and warmer with a high near 89. Partly cloudy on Thursday night, low 59. And on Friday, mostly sunny and hotter with a high near 92.

0: Love it, love it, love it. That's the Beatles, and Here Comes the Sun on Gem 99 and 100. ZZ Top before that, Sharp Dressed Man. Speaking of Sharp Dressed Man, Eric Peterson will be in tomorrow morning starting at 6 o'clock. You won't see him because he's on the radio, not on TV, but that's okay. He is sharply dressed, and he's got a sharp wit, too. Check him out tomorrow morning starting at 6 o'clock right here on Gem 99 and 100.
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Here's Marvin Gaye at Gem 99 and 100. I can't tell you what's going on, but I can tell you what's going off. Me. That's the end of my show. But I'll be back again tomorrow afternoon at 3, right after my buddy, my pal, Fran Pan Tuso. Until then, please stay safe, stay cool, and have yourself a great night. 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
2: 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I'm Tony Piselli. 70s at 7, Wednesday night. Hart, Paul Simon, and Boz Skaggs coming up this hour. Starting off the 70s at 7, Journey, Gem 99 and 100.

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The Eagles and Take It Easy, Journey, Love and Touch, and Squeeze and Tony Pacelli on a Wednesday night. Jerry Rafferty coming up. 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

0: 10.99 and 100 CCR and looking out my back door, Jerry Rafferty, Baker Street, Tony Pacelli, till midnight. Tonight, off of the album, Cosmos Factory became their fifth and final number two Billboard hit. It was held off by Diana Ross's version of Ain't No Mountain High Enough. It did top the number one spot, though, in the magazine Cash Book. The song lyrics, filled with colorful, dreamlike imagery, led some to believe that it was about drugs. According to the drug theory, Flying Spoon was a reference to a cocaine or heroin spoon, and the crazy animal images were an acid trip. Fogerty, however, stated in interviews that the song was actually written for his then 3-year-old son, Josh. Fogerty said also that the allusion to a parade passing by was inspired by the Dr. Seuss book, and to think that I saw it on Mulberry Street. Song begins and ends with the mention of Illinois locking the front door. Country singer Buck Owens is also mentioned in the song, and country singer Buddy Owens, son of Buck Owens, recorded a cover version of the song in 1971. Updated weather forecast, hard coming up. It's Gem 99 and 100.
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0: Mostly clear skies overnight, low around 55. For tomorrow, sunshine, high near 89. For tomorrow night, partly cloudy, low around 59. Friday, mostly sunny, high near 91. And for Saturday, mostly sunny, high near 91.

0: 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Boss Skaggs in the Lowdown and Tony Pacelli till midnight tonight. All right now from the third studio album, Fire and Water. Peaked at number 4 on the Billboard Hot 100. All Right Now was recognized by the American Society of Composers, Authors, and Publishers in 1990 for accumulating over 1 million radio plays in the U.S. by late 1989. In 2006, BMI London awards included a Millionaire Award for 3 million airplays of the song in the USA. Covered by Mike Oldfield. There's a version I'd like to hear. Also, Rod Stewart covered it. A version arranged by Stanford Band is the fight song of Stanford University's athletic theme. 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
2: 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Got the Dixie Midnight Runners coming up. 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